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2: Hey, Shane, did you make one of those marriage pacts when you were young and it actually happened?
3: So, as a kid, I say kid now, I'm 26, but when I was like 16 or something, dating my now fiance, it didn't work out for some reasons, but we decided, hey, let's make a marriage pact, and like if we're 30, then we'll just get married and call it good, because like we didn't really hate each other or anything.
2: Yeah.
3: And then we kind of just figured out that we were dating other people to pass time. So 2 years ago, we kind of just were both single and we're like, you know what? We're just going to do this now, because it's not a super amazing story, I guess. But like, it's kind of just like, hey, just ended up deciding to be back together. And then we realized how much we actually loved each other the whole time. And
2: that is a great story.
4: It is. You're underestimating it. I think this is a story that a lot of us find ourselves in where, you know, you make some kind of pact and you probably don't even think about it again, but you guys went through with the pact.
3: Yeah. It's definitely an interesting story, I guess.
4: I love it.
2: Were you always thinking of her when you were dating other people?
3: If the other people hear it, no, but and honestly, yes.
4: Aww.
2: See, that's a great story.
4: Yes.
3: Yeah.
2: All right, Shane. Hey, thanks for checking in. We appreciate it.
3: No worries. Bye.
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2: Hey, Kelsey, tell us about this bad purchase you made.
3: I came across an ad on like Kijiji or something. There was a bird, and it was like a bigger one, a cockatoo.
2: Uh-huh.
3: I fell in love with him. I wanted to have him. Just moved back into my parents briefly. And I had a couple other birds. This wasn't the first one. So there were already a couple living in my room with me, and I ended up making arrangements with this guy anyway. I had to make him 4 payments of $500 and find like...
2: 4 payments of $500? You gave $2,000 for a bird while you were still in school?
3: That's the only time I'd have the money to do it.
2: Yeah.
4: Kelsey, do you still have the bird?
3: No, I had to give him up because he was very...
2: Jealous?
3: Yeah, that's a good... He is. He's very, very clingy and very jealous, and I just... Yeah, he was...
4: I heard birds get jealous.
3: Yes, they do. And cockatoos in particular are pretty bad for that. So he was just... I didn't want him to get aggressive with the baby, so unfortunately I had to rehome him, so I just gave him to him.
2: So you paid $2,000 and then you just gave it up?
3: And not recoup any of that cost when I give the bird away. But at least I knew he was going to get a better, you know, home than just someone buying him because he could talk.
2: Oh, yes. Great story, Kelsey. Thanks for sharing.
3: All right.
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2: Amber, does somebody in your house need to get rid of some stuff?
3: Oh my God, my boyfriend.
2: What's going on with him?
3: He thinks he needs to keep everything. Bags or rags in our garage, and he just ordered another one. I'm like, why? You have some. He's like, well, what if I need more?
2: Well, wait, you have bags of rags?
4: Bags of rags?
3: Yeah, for like cleaning the cars.
4: This is like Jeff. He has to have every single product available to clean his vehicle. Like, we have a stand, and every bottle hangs on a hook on the stand. There's probably 20 bottles, you guys.
2: Whoa.
3: Yeah. And, like, face shavers, he's got, like, four different face shavers because one does something, then the other one doesn't, and I don't
4: know. Does he have the nose attachment one, too?
3: Yes.
4: Yeah. It sounds like our husbands are very similar.
3: Yeah. And clothes, I finally, just this past weekend, got him to go through his clothes and get rid of bags of clothes. So that was an accomplishment.
2: He won't let go? Like, does he have certain t-shirts? Like, they're a wreck?
3: No, it's just, it could be a brand new t-shirt, and it still has the tags on it. But he had to have it, because he thinks he's going to wear it, but then he gets it, and he doesn't wear it.
2: Oh.
4: No. See, Rob, you don't have any of these problems, because you have 5 shirts total.
2: Yeah, I got a 5-shirt rotation, 3 pairs of jeans. That's pretty much all I got. Mm-hmm.
3: Yeah, we have winter jeans, and we have summer jeans.
4: What?
3: And then we have summer jeans that are lighter than the other summer jeans, and winter jeans that are thicker than the normal winter jeans. I don't know.
4: I gotta meet this guy.
3: It's like, well, what if it's cold one day? Then I need to have my winter jeans.
4: Well, of course.
2: You gotta have those thick winter jeans for sure.
4: Definitely got snow coming. Yeah.
2: All right, Amber. Well, good luck with all that.
4: Yeah.
3: Thanks, guys. Have a good day.

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2: Hello.
3: C95 truck driver James.
4: Hey, James.
2: James, how you doing? Where are you?
3: I'm just going to roll out the gate and pick up this soft milk goodness here.
2: All right. Yeah. Delivering the milk.
3: Yeah, well, I'm picking it up.
2: Picking up the milk, right.
3: We're just sitting around here having a coffee before we leave, and then we start chatting about, you know, we got nicknames here at work, and I'm just wondering, is that still a thing anymore?
2: Yeah,
4: like if we actually have nicknames for each other, sort of, right?
3: You know, we got some good ones at our place. We got Adeline, which he always adds a line at the end of the story all the time.
2: Adeline. Just one extra line in every story?
4: Has to one-up everyone.
2: Yeah.
3: And then we had a guy, he was a tall fella, so we called him High Pockets.
2: You know? What? High Pockets? Just because his pockets were so high?
3: Yeah. And we got, like, Snowflake.
4: This is awesome.
3: Anyone who phones in, if it's snowing, they're a snowflake. So.
4: Yeah.
3: They phone in sick, so we don't like that.
4: Phone in sick when it snows.
2: Right, truck driver, it's snowing, I don't want to go today.
4: Sorry, not going to make it.
2: Those are great nicknames.
3: Yeah, so that's a few names that we got around work.
2: Good question,
4: I love those. Yeah, I wonder if people still do.
2: If you got people with good work nicknames, we want to hear from you at 306-938-9595.
3: Okay, guys.
2: All right, James.
3: Safe out there and have a good day, and I'll talk to you guys later. Bye-bye.

0: That's Hozier on SK20, 2 Suite 17. I'm thinking about my dad this weekend. I bet you are too. Most people are thinking about their dad. Maybe you miss your dad. Maybe you're lucky enough that your dad's still here. This is the sweetest when little kids talk about their dad. They can be so honest.
1: Tell me about your dad.
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0: It's funny because it started out like a compliment, you know. He makes good food for me, and sometimes, occasionally, he does a good job. Sometimes.
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2: He's really good at making bacon.
0: My dad, he's good at bacon. Taylor Swift's new song is really good, and it's on the way. I Knew It, I Knew You, next on SK20.
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0: I want you, I need you, oh God. I need these beautiful things that are.
1: At number 14, Benson Boone, There's Beautiful Things. These are Saskatchewan's biggest hits. It's SK20. I'm Tim Stone. You know how dads will say something like, I was just resting my eyes? Isn't that the most dad thing to say? I was just resting my eyes? When clearly they were gone, crashed out. Jody's dad said something I've never heard of. Your dad is clever.
2: Yeah, he's very clever.
1: So if you did something and it was wrong and you're feeling embarrassed, what would your dad say?
2: He would say, don't worry, that happens to smart people too. Yeah, it was like a slow burn. You'd be like, oh, thanks. Wait a minute.
1: For a second there, I thought we were pals. I thought we were buddies. And then you twist the knife on me. Happy Father's Day weekend. We're going to come back with a new song by Bruno Mars. It's called Risk It All, plus Choosin' Texas is coming up.
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0: That's Taylor Swift on SK20, number 13. How about we check out a new song, then we'll get right back to the countdown. Sound good? 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
0: 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This is the first song he's put out since the mega hit, I Just Might. 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

0: SK20, there's Ella Langley. Choosing Texas. Man, what a song. Down two spots, number 11. It's Father's Day weekend. We've been talking about the things that dads will always say, like, that's not going anywhere. When you screw something down, you got to, like, give it a grip and a little shake, and then you got to say, that's not going anywhere. Isn't that, like, the most dad thing to say? That's not going anywhere? This is Haley. Your dad would tell the same jokes, right?
1: Yes, he did. Every time we passed a cemetery, he would say, people are just dying to get in there. Every single time. Never failed. That's definitely another dad thing to say.
0: Oh, yeah, that is such a dad thing. Thank you so much, Haley.
1: Yeah, no problem.
0: So when we come back, this is exciting. The fastest climbing song, it's really on fire. It's up 7 spots. We're going to play Dracula by Tame Impala.
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0: That's Somber on SK20. Back to Friends, number 7. We have Father's Day on the mind. We're going to hear a dad line here from Peggy. Some dads will say the same thing over and over. Once you find a good one, I mean, you never let it go. Peggy, did your dad say the same thing all the time?
1: Yes. His favorite saying was, a blind man on a galloping horse wouldn't know the difference.
0: A blind man on a galloping horse. So he can't see and he's going fast.
1: That's right. So what you look like, it doesn't matter.
0: We got a hot date tonight. How am I looking? Well, a blind man on a galloping horse wouldn't know the difference.
1: Sure, whatever. That's what he would always say.
0: Thanks, Dad.
1: Yeah. I love you too, Dad.
0: Yeah. Well, thank you for this. That's very funny. I haven't heard that ever.
1: Enjoy, Tim.
0: When we come back, Golden, Ordinary, top 6 songs of the week start playing next.
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0: There's Olivia Dean, SK20 number one. So easy. 7 weeks now. 7 weeks. So it's that weekend where you make time for your dad.
1: Happy Father's Day. I love you, Dad.
0: I'm in that really lucky time of life where my kids are doing something for me and I get to do something nice for my dad. So let's spend time together. It'd be really cool to get some golf gear. I don't need it, honestly. Let's just spend some time together. My name's Tim Stone. Appreciate you listening. We'll have another SK20 countdown for you next weekend.
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16: What a dinner! 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
19: Okay, Swifties, count the songs. Be fearless this cruel summer. Catch the enchanted production of Taylor, a tribute to the eras of Taylor Swift music. Coming up at Broadway Theater, June 27th at 7 p.m. There'll be performers shaking it off, living your wildest dreams. Are you ready for it? Huh? 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I knew you were trouble. 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And that's your C95 Street Beat. I'm Whitney.
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3: 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People say, are you thinking of retiring? I'm like, heck no, I'm still having so much fun, and I still love these kids. The fact that anybody thought enough to put my name forward, that's winning. And so I just thank all of you so much. 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
1: What a dinner! People are going to be talking about this one for a long time. 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
2: 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That hat trick brownie scored some serious brownie points with this crowd.
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3: 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People say, are you thinking of retiring? I'm like, heck no, I'm still having so much fun, and I still love these kids. The fact that anybody thought enough to put my name forward, that's winning. And so I just thank all of you so much. 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
3: 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And so I just thank all of you so much. This is overwhelming.
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2: Good morning. Happy Monday. Welcome to summer. Yes, summer officially arrived, although you wouldn't know it by the cool, rainy start that we had yesterday for Father's Day. And happy last week of school. Congrats to all of those graduating this week. We've got Tommy Douglas today and Evan Hardy graduating. Well, the Saskatoon Fire Department will resume its search operations in the river today for an individual who entered the weir on a jet ski. That jet ski was later found. The driver has not been found yet. Now, we've been told to be extra vigilant because of this fast current and the high waters on our river. This is great to hear from our farm families. Over 97% of seeding is now complete. Nearly 24 parks around the city getting a facelift this summer, pathway structures, even plants. Don't forget, if you're staying close to home for summer holidays, the feds have that parks program, so it is free to enter PA National Park. And to infinity and beyond, mission complete.
3: It's been too long, Woody.
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2: Toy Story 5 had a monster huge opening, $160 million. That is the best for any Toy Story and also the biggest opening of 2026. In sports, well, it doesn't come easy for our Riders. It didn't again on Saturday, but the Saskatchewan Roughriders survived in Calgary, and the team squandered a double-digit lead, ultimately winning 40-30. And it took overtime. Here's Coach Corey Mace.
5: I'll take this kind of win today moving forward. It's just a character win.
2: And next up, the Argos Friday night. American Wyndham Clark is the U.S. Open champion. And four games on tap at World Cup today, all taking place in the United States. And that is where European fans have been introduced to America's finest ranch dressing. TikTok is going nuts over a resurgence in all things ranch. That's what's going on this morning. We have got a cloudy start to our Monday, and it's going to stay kind of cloudy and rainy here for these first couple of days of summer anyway. High of 17 today, 19 tomorrow, more showers, and then let's hope for some sun and some warmer days for the last couple of days of school on Wednesday and Thursday. It's 12 right now. 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

There's Devin Cole on C95. Good morning, Rob and Shauna with you in the clouds and probably some more rain for today and tomorrow. This isn't how summer should start. Hopefully we've got some heat and sunny days for the last couple of school. School wrapping up on Thursday. We want to hear what was great from your weekend. 306-938-9595. That's our text and our phone number. And you can leave a voice text always as well. Aubrey says, the best part of my weekend being a good neighbor and hauling away 5 garbage bags full of Mother Nature's debris and prep for all the rain that we got yesterday. Also, we were out in the rain. We were making sure that the basins were all where they should be because we like to capture some of that rain and use that to water the plants. I got to get better at that. I don't capture any of the rainwater in our backyard. It's going to be another wet one today. It almost looks a little bit misty out there this morning. High of 17. Here's Finger 11 on C95.

0: Great band. That's Finger 11. Happy Monday. It's Rob and Shauna with you. Rob is away this week. We have got a little bit of light rain. A high today around 17, 18. Kind of like yesterday. Showers on and off. And there was just no break yesterday. My little guy Cash was supposed to wrap up his football season with the big jamboree. They do this at the end of every football season. And all of his games got washed out, so he was not happy. He had been so looking forward to playing. This is Brad Rolick with the Weather Office on how long we can expect this rain to last.
1: Definitely it's going to be more kind of waves, where you get some showers and thunderstorms, and it'll be dry for a while, then more showers and thunderstorms, then dry for a while. It'll just be kind of repetitive. This band of showers is just going to slowly continue to push east through the day. There may be the occasional little rumble of thunder in it, but it's nothing too bad at this point.
0: Now, it does look like sunshine is coming back for Wednesday and then the last day of school on Thursday.
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0: At 6:15, I got a text from our friend Joanne. She says, good morning, Shauna. I took Cooper, he's turning 8 in July, to see Toy Story 5 on Friday night. Wasn't that just the best? Everyone needs to see this movie. And she sent us a picture. Thanks for that, Joanne. Yes, it is just wonderful. Got my kids' reviews coming up of Toy Story 5. Here's Charlotte Cardin on C95.

0: That's a pretty song, Charlotte Cardin, The Way We Touch at 6:18. Good morning. Thanks for being here on an overcast start to our Monday, the last week of school. Summer is officially here. It didn't feel very summery yesterday, though. We got rain pretty much all day, and rain will continue today and tomorrow. Huge weekend in theaters.
1: It's been too long, Woody.
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0: Yes, Toy Story 5 setting all the records. It made $160 million. That is the best opening for any Toy Story and also the best opening for any movie in 2026. Took the family. So here we go. Jocelyn first and then Cash with their reviews.
3: A 10 out of 10. Taylor was definitely the right choice for the movie. I think it teaches kids about a good lesson. And it was such an amazing movie. I'm so happy I got to go see it.
0: Who is your favorite character?
3: Well, it's always been a favorite that I like Bo Peep and Jessie.
0: So it actually made you want to be with real people instead of on your device?
3: Yes.
0: Did you get emotional in the movie?
3: Not me, you, Mom.
0: But you knew that would happen, right?
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0: Who is your favorite character?
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0: And it's fun to play on the iPad, but it's fun to play outside. 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
4: 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Football.
5: I like the character who talking about poop a lot of times.
0: 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Of course he did, Cash. There was a character who did talk about poop quite a bit. And he is a very funny new character, but definitely two thumbs up from our whole family on Toy Story 5.
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0: At 6:23 in the clouds. It'd be nice to see some sunshine considering summer is officially here, but likely another rainy one. This gal planning the wedding on the Toy Story soundtrack. Just a few things going on. Here's Taylor.

There's Taylor in Love Story. Yes, she is part of Toy Story 5, the very ending when her song comes on, and it is a special moment. It's 627 with Rob and Shauna. We want to hear what was great from your weekend at 306-938-9595. Joelle says, attending our daughter's grade 12 graduation. We look forward to her being in Saskatoon. She's attending nursing school, U of S, this fall. She's kind, loving, caring, a beautiful young lady, and she is going to make an amazing nurse. Lots of grads, Tommy Douglas, Evan Hardy today. Congrats to all. Here's Felix Cartel and Lights.

0: It's Cartel and Lights at 6:30. Good morning, Rob and Shauna with you. Rob is away this week. Welcome to summer. Although you wouldn't know it by the cool rainy start, it poured yesterday. It was so windy too. We do start to cheer up later on in the week. Happy last week of school. These last 4 days, school wraps up on Thursday. And congrats to all of those graduating this week. Today it is Tom Lee Douglas and Evan Hardy. The Saskatoon Fire Department will resume its search operations for the individual who entered the weir on a jet ski. That jet ski was later found. The driver has not been found yet. We've been told to be extra vigilant because of the fast current and the high waters. This is great to hear from our farm families. Over 97% of seeding is now complete. A bunch of our parks around the city getting a facelift this summer. 24 parks getting new pathways, structures, and plants. Don't forget, if you are staying close to home for summer holidays, the feds have that parks program, so it is free to enter PA National Park. And to infinity and beyond, mission complete.
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0: Toy Story 5 had a monster huge opening, $160 million, the best opening for any Toy Story, so the best of any in the franchise, and also the best movie opening period for 2026. That's what's going on this morning in sports. Well, it didn't come easy, but the Saskatchewan Roughriders survived in Calgary. The game was a overtime game. 40-37 after the team squandered a double-digit lead. Here's Coach Corey Mace.
3: I'll take this kind of win today moving forward. It's just a character win.
0: Yeah, I guess a win's a win. American Wyndham Clark is the U.S. Open champion. And we've got four games on tap at World Cup today, all taking place in the United States. And that is where European fans have been introduced to America's finest ranch dressing. TikTok is going nuts over a resurgence in all things ranch, and these people are trying to take ranch back home with them in their carry-on. Well, you can't because it's a liquid, so the TSA's had to say, please don't bring ranch unless you put it in your actual checked bags. So then Kraft came out with a TSA-approved small ranch that these fans could take home. It's just ridiculous. We have got a cloudy start to our Monday and probably some more showers in our forecast for today, tomorrow, and then sun is back with us on approved small ranch that these fans could take home. It's just ridiculous. We have got a cloudy start to our Monday and probably some more showers in our forecast for today, tomorrow, and then sun is back with us on Wednesday. It's 12 right now, the weather for Two Men and a Truck, the movers who care, the best company for residential and business moves, twomenandatruck.ca.

such a fun one. That's Bruno I Just Might at 6:36 with Rob and Shauna in the clouds. Yes, summer is officially here, but it's going to stay gloomy for the next couple of days, and then hopefully the sun is back with us on Wednesday. Wrapping up the school year, getting set for summer holidays. Tell me something good today at 306-938-9595. Carrie texted, being at the Rider game in Calgary, watching them win in overtime. It was so much fun. There was lots of green in the stands. I think maybe it was a little too close for comfort for some of us Rider fans. But yes, a win is a win. And Jillian texted, we went skiing in Banff in June. I know. How crazy is that? We were on holidays last week. That's the first time I've ever skied in the mountains. And to do it in June was amazing. Happy Monday. Here's Brian Adams and Mel C on C95.

0: And how great that we get to see that guy in just a few months. Bryan Adams is here in the fall. Listen for your tickets. We're also going to have tickets a little bit later on to Jelly Roll. He is here at the Outskirts Music Festival. That is coming up on Friday. I don't know what has happened this year, but all of a sudden, boom, Outskirts here this Friday. I am so excited for that show. It's 641.
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0: Yes, Toy Story 5. Well, it blew expectations right out of the water. It wasn't even supposed to make as much as it did. And now everyone wants a lily pad. So lily pad is the new character in Toy Story, and it's a tablet. The movie is about tech. There is soon going to be an exact replica in stores made by Leapfrog. So if your kids came home asking for one, well, they can get one. And Travis Kelce continued his bachelor party celebrations in California. It was a 4-day bachelor party. He went to NASCAR yesterday. So the big buzz is that the ceremony will be held sometime this week, private ceremony. And then the big to-do at Madison Square Garden next week. Now, there is also this story going around today that Taylor reached out to Blake Lively over the phone in what appears to be an olive branch, maybe reopening those lines of communication. Could we see Blake Lively and Ryan Reynolds at the wedding? Wouldn't be surprised. That's what's trending for Motion Fitness. Change your life and have fun. 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
0: At 6:45, summer is officially here, but soggy start, and it's going to stay rainy for the next few days. Hopefully sunshine back with us on Wednesday. It's 12 right now. Here's Imagine Dragons.

0: Imagine Dragons at 6:48 with Rob and Shauna. Rob is away this week. We have got an overcast start to our Monday, very similar to yesterday. It was the first day of summer, but very gloomy. Showers likely, maybe even a thunderstorm rolling through, and then hopefully some sunshine back with us as we wrap up the school year. Tell me your best part from your weekend. Z texted in, went to the farm this weekend. My husband and our son have been there lots, but we hadn't been in a while, so we brought our daughter out. My son is scared of all the animals on the farm, but we love being there, and we got to see baby piglets. It was especially cute. That's a nice way to spend Father's Day. Teacher Jordan, happy Monday.
1: Hi, happy Monday.
0: How are you feeling today?
1: I'm so excited. Nervous. I don't have much plans for this week.
0: I don't think you need any plans, Jordan. It's the last week of school.
1: Oh, so excited.
0: What grade do you teach?
1: 4, 5, next year 8.
0: Ooh, okay, that's going to be a different jump, hey?
1: Yeah, I am so excited, though.
0: So what's the summer plan? We get through Thursday, and then what?
1: Couple weekends at the lake, and then just bumming around at home, soaking in hopefully some sun and reading some books, just chilling.
0: Oh, that just sounds amazing. Well, I hope it's been a great year for you.
1: Thank you so much.
0: Enjoy these last few days.
1: Thank you, you as well.
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0: It's a drizzly start to our Monday, first full day of summer. Summer officially arrived yesterday. 6:53, it's 12. Here's Alicia Moffat, Lay Your Lights.

0: Alicia Moffat at 6:56 with Rob and Shauna. Good morning. Thanks for being here on a cloudy Monday. Now, there's some mixed feelings. We had a rider victory on Saturday, but it didn't come easy. It was a close one. Well, it wasn't close, actually, for the first half. And then it got too close, went into overtime. Here's what fans on the Green Zone had to say.
1: Boy, the season's terrible. I'm sure glad they're changing the rules.
2: The Stamps didn't even deserve to have a chance in that game. Honestly, it was all the Riders' mistakes that caused the Stamps to even get close.
3: Nice to see that it can go down in the history books. We finally beat them.
4: This receiving corps is so deep for the Riders. It's so awesome to see.
5: Well, is it too late to swing a deal with Ottawa to bring Lauther back?
6: I don't say we throw the kicker out yet. Yeah, he's young. He made a miss. That cost a big mistake.
0: I love Rider fans. Even when it's a win, we always have something to say. The Riders are back home on Friday night. Hey, check this out. It was 1 year ago exactly that we learned about Keith Urban and Nicole Kidman splitting after 20 years of marriage. That's wild. A year already? Here is Keith, Somebody Like You on C95.

0: One of my favorites is Keith Urban, Somebody Like You at 7 o'clock. Thanks for being here on this last week of school. Welcome to summer. It officially arrived yesterday, although you wouldn't know it by the cool, rainy start. And it is going to stay that way for the next couple of days. Congrats to all of those graduating this week. Tommy Douglas and Evan Hardy up today. The Saskatoon Fire Department will resume its search this morning of the river for the individual who entered the weir on a jet ski. So that jet ski was later found. The driver has not been found yet. And we've been told to be extra vigilant because of the fast current and the high waters. Great to hear from our farm families. Over 97% of seeding is now complete. Nearly two dozen parks around the city getting a facelift this summer. Pathways, structures, even plants. Don't forget, if you are staying close to home for summer holidays, the feds have that program back, free to enter PA National Park. And to infinity and beyond, mission complete.
1: It's been too long, Woody.
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0: Toy Story 5 had a monster huge opening, $160 million. That is the best for any Toy Story and also the best opening movie of 2026. In sports, well, it did not come easy. It was not pretty, but the Saskatchewan Roughriders survived in Calgary. On Saturday, the team squandered a double-digit lead. Ultimately winning, though, it took overtime. The score was 40-37. Here's Coach Corey Mace.
3: I'll take this kind of win today moving forward. It's just a character win.
0: And the Riders are back home on Friday. American Wyndham Clark is the U.S. Open champion. And four games on tap at World Cup today, all taking place in the United States. And that's where European fans have been introduced to an American finest ranch dressing. TikTok has been exploding with stories of these Europeans who are trying ranch for the first time, and they're going nuts. They want to bring ranch back with them, and then some are trying to bring it on their carry-ons, and then the TSA has had to say, look, you can't take ranch, it's a liquid. So Kraft has now come out with, in just a couple of days, TSA-approved ranch that these Europeans can take home. It is so fun to watch. We've got a okay Monday. I mean, it doesn't feel super summery outside. More rain in our forecast today, tomorrow, highs of 17 and 18, and then hopefully sunshine and some heat finally starting on Wednesday. It's 12 degrees right now.

Rebecca Chamendez at 7:06 with Rob and Shauna. Rob is away this week. We have got some overcast days ahead, very similar to yesterday with rain on and off, maybe a thunderstorm rolling through. We want to hear what was great from your weekend, maybe something fun you did for Father's Day. Aubrey says, the best part of my weekend was being a good neighbor. We hauled away 5 garbage bags full of debris from our neighbor's house to prep for the rain. Also, Aubrey says, I was out in the rain making sure that our basins were all doing their job. It has been fun watching our garden grow, but yes, definitely ready for some sunshine. You can tell me something good from your weekend, 306-938-9595. That's the phone text. You can leave a voice text as well. Here's Olivia Dean.

0: At 7:10 with Rob and Shauna in the clouds, and more rain is likely. It is 12 right now, only getting to about 17. Tell me something good. I want to hear what happened on your weekend.
1: Tell me something good.
0: Carly texted in Wildwood. We had an okay weekend. Father's Day was all right, but both soccer and football were washed out. Same with us. My kids were bummed, but I keep having to remind them summer holidays are coming, guys. By the way, when is summer actually going to get here? Yes, summer officially arrived yesterday, but it was a soggy Father's Day and rained pretty much all day and windy too. And that rain is going to continue here for the next couple of days. This is Brad Vorlich from Environment Canada.
2: Definitely, it's going to be more kind of waves where you get some showers and thunderstorms. They'll be dry for a while, then more showers and thunderstorms, then dry for a while. It'll just be kind of repetitive. This band of showers is just going to slowly continue to push east through the day. There may be the occasional little rumble of thunder in it, but it's nothing too bad at this point.
0: Now, it does look good starting Wednesday, and then the last day of school, Thursday, sunny and hot.
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6: A few projects on the go on your Monday morning. Diefenbaker Drive eastbound is closed from Lisgar Avenue to Lloyd Crescent, but there is two-way traffic in the westbound lanes. Preston Avenue south, the southbound curb and median lanes are closed from Perimeter Road to 108th Street West. And still be aware of the traffic restrictions at the 8th Street East and Cumberland Avenue intersection while they continue link station construction. For closures and more, head over to saskatoon.ca/daily road report.
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0: At 7:14, clouds 12, getting to 17 today. Not very summery, I know. But it's coming. Here's NSYNC.

0: There's In Sync at 7:18 with Rob and Shauna. Rob is away this week. Thanks for being here on a cloudy and misty morning. It's really overcast. It's going to stay that way for today and tomorrow, and then back to sunshine and some summer-like weather on Wednesday and for the last day of school on Thursday. Tell me something good from your weekend.
1: I loved you. Came back.
0: Maybe like Joanne. Good morning, Shauna. I took my Cooper turning 8 in July to see Toy Story 5 on Friday evening. Wasn't it just the best?
1: But I knew it.
0: Everyone should see this movie. Joanne says such an amazing message, really about friendship, about connection. I agree with you wholeheartedly, Joanne. I took the kids and I thought that it was such an incredible movie. I loved it start to finish. Here's Jossie and Cash.
2: A 10 out of 10. Taylor was definitely the right choice for the movie. I think it teaches kids about a good lesson, and it was such an amazing movie. I'm so happy I got to go see it.
0: Who is your favorite character?
2: Well, it's always been a favorite that I like Bo Peep and Jessie.
0: So it actually made you want to be with real people instead of on your device?
2: Yes.
0: Did you get emotional in the movie?
2: Not me, you, Mom.
0: But you knew that would happen, right?
2: Oh, we all knew it would.
3: It was good.
0: Who is your favorite character?
3: The lily pad.
0: And it's fun to play on the iPad, but it's fun to play outside. 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
0: Yes, there was a character that did talk about poop a lot of times. I assumed that would be Cash's favorite. Toy Story 5 just had a huge opening weekend. 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
0: Last week of school, here we go. We've got clouds, maybe some rain, and hopefully that summer sun is back with us probably by midweek Wednesday. 7:23, it's 12 degrees. Here's Taylor.

There's Taylor Swift. She is, of course, part of the new Toy Story 5, that opened to massive numbers, 160 million. It made way more than they even projected. I loved you. Y'all went to Toy Story 5. I loved it. I thought it was meaningful. I also felt, though, that it was a good closure for the movie, especially with Taylor's song at the end and the lyrics of the song. And I feel like all the stories are tied up nicely. I get your point, Ariel. I still, though, especially because it made so much money, could see them doing a Toy Story 6. Like, 100% they're going to do a Toy Story 6. It's 727. We've got clouds today. It's 12, only getting to about 17 or 18. Here's Preston Pablo.

0: Preston Pablo at 7:30. Good morning, Rob and Shauna with you. Rob is away this week. As we welcome summer, summer officially arrived yesterday, although you wouldn't know it by the cool, rainy start, windy yesterday too. Hopefully you had a good Father's Day despite the weather, and happy last week of school. Congrats to all those graduating this week. It is a big week for grads. There's several every day. Tommy Douglas today and Evan Hardy. Congrats to those grads. The Saskatoon Fire Department will resume its search for the individual who entered the weir on a jet ski. The jet ski was later found, but the driver has not been found yet. We've been told to be extra vigilant and stay away from the river because of the fast current and the high waters. Great to hear from our farm families. Over 97% of seeding is now complete. Hey, don't forget, if you're staying close to home for summer holidays, the feds have a new parks program. It's free to enter PA National Park. And to infinity and beyond, mission completed.
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0: It was a monster huge opening for Toy Story 5, 160 million, the best for the franchise ever and the best opening movie of the year so far. That's what's going on this morning in sports. It didn't come easy. It wasn't pretty, but the Riders survived in Calgary on Saturday. The team squandered a double-digit lead, but ultimately won 40-37 in overtime. Here's Coach Corey Mace.
3: I'll take this kind of win today moving forward. It's just a character win.
0: Back at home Friday night, American Wyndham Clark is the U.S. Open champion. And four games on tap at World Cup today, all taking place in the U.S. And that is where European fans have been introduced to America's finest ranch dressing. Oh, this is funny. TikTok is going nuts over this resurgence in all things ranch because these Europeans, they didn't ever taste ranch. They come to America and they're trying to bring ranch home in their carry-ons. And of course, it's a liquid. So the TSA's had to say no ranch at all unless it's in your checked bags. And so then Kraft came out with, very last minute, TSA approved ranch for them to take home. It's just been so funny to watch. Sports is for Novakovsky Quality Collision. We've got clouds. It is going to be kind of a misty day here with overcast and maybe a thunderstorm rolling through, a high of 17. Pretty much the same thing for tomorrow before we get back to the sunshine on Wednesday. It's 12 right now. 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

does she have baby fever? That story coming up. That's Britt. Oops, I did it again at 7:36 on a cloudy and rainy day. Very similar to yesterday. Showers through the day. Today, tomorrow, highs of 17. I think this is the best song right now that we are playing. He is my favorite artist. It's new from Somber. Here's Homewrecker on C95.

0: Love it. That is Somber Homewrecker at 7:40 with Rob and Shauna in the clouds and rain for today and tomorrow. And then let's hope we get some actual summer starting on Wednesday as we wrap up the school year.
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2: What's trending?
0: So we've got some baby news. Anne Hathaway, the baby wears Prada. She shared that she's pregnant with her third. She debuted a baby bump. It was yesterday that I saw it. I don't know if the post was on Saturday, but I think it was a Father's Day post. And she definitely has a baby bump. Then all of a sudden, out of the blue, Britney Spears says she wants another baby. Does she just see that Anne Hathaway is having a baby and then she wants a baby? I'm not too sure. She posted that yesterday on Instagram, on Father's Day as well, that she would like to be a mom again. Maybe we work on the two that you already have, Brit, and then we'll see. Then we'll just pause on that, I think. Hey, you're likely seeing lots of gossip about Jelly Roll. I feel like every time I flip my phone on, it's something to do with Jelly Roll. Well, don't forget, he's here Friday. We've got the Outskirts Music Festival. We're going to have lots of tickets through the week. It's going to be such a great show and just the perfect kickoff to summer. And we have Akon and Neo here tonight. Now, I know there's been some things online that their show in Calgary two nights ago was way, way delayed by over 2 hours. So crossing our fingers, hopefully that's not the case here tonight. And that's what's trending.
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0: 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Here's Chapel Pink Pony Club.

0: Chris Chappell, Pink Pony Club at 7:48. Thanks for being here on a cloudy, rainy Monday. Yes, summer did arrive yesterday. Carly texted in Wildwood. We had an okay weekend, but both my daughter's soccer and my son's football washed out. The kids were bummed, but I keep reminding them, hey, you've got a couple of months coming up. By the way, when is summer actually coming? I know it is. Wednesday, we've got sunshine back with us, but today and tomorrow, staying rainy and maybe even a little bit stormy. All right, let's share some good vibes from your weekend. Teacher Jordan, happy Monday.
1: Hi, happy Monday.
0: How are you feeling today?
1: I'm so excited. Nervous. I don't have much plans for this week.
0: I don't think you need any plans, Jordan. It's the last week of school.
1: Oh, so excited.
0: What grade do you teach?
1: 4, 5, next year 8.
0: Ooh, okay, that's going to be a different jump, hey?
1: Yeah. I am so excited though.
0: So what's the summer plan? We get through Thursday and then what?
1: Couple weekends at the lake and then just bumming around at home, soaking in hopefully some sun and reading some books, just chilling.
0: Oh, that just sounds amazing. Well, I hope it's been a great year for you.
1: Thank you so much.
0: Enjoy these last few days.
1: Thank you, you as well.

There's Huntrix and Golden. We've got some light rain. It's going to stay that way for the next couple of days. High of 17. At 7:52. Hey, what was great from your weekend? Let's see. Ariel went to Toy Story 5. I loved it. I thought it was meaningful. I also felt it was a good closure to the story, especially with Taylor's song at the end. It all made sense. I think that should be it. Like, I'm done with Toy Story now. I don't know if there's many more stories to tell. I agree with you somewhat, but it made $160 million. They're probably going to do a Toy Story 6. Dana texted in Stonebridge. My girlfriends and I are off to Akon tonight, doing my last week of trips to school and back, dropping the kids off. We would love to hear some Akon. Akon is here tonight with Neo. It is going to be a fun show. Here's Dangerous on C95.

Akon's here tonight. If you're going to the show, I would love your review tomorrow at 306-938-9595. It's going to be a rainy, cloudy Monday and Tuesday, and then hopefully back to the sun on Wednesday at 7:57. Hey, big happy birthday to our friends at Nutrien Wonder Hub, Saskatchewan's only children's museum, celebrating 7 years in Saskatoon. I've got a one-day family pack admission for up to six if you would like to go. Maybe you haven't been in a while to Wonder Hub. 306-938-9595. And these guys are here, part of the Outskirts Music Festival Friday. It's Third Eye Blind.

0: Good morning, Rob and Shauna with you. Rob is away this week. It's raining again. Yes, it is also summer. Summer arrived yesterday, although you wouldn't know it. It was pretty soggy for Father's Day. But happy last week of school. Here we go, the last 4 days. Congrats to all those graduating this week. Tommy Douglas today and Evan Hardy as well. The Saskatoon Fire Department will resume its search on the river today for the individual who entered the weir on a jet ski. The jet ski was later found. The driver has not been found. We've been told to be extra vigilant and stay away because of the fast current and the high waters. Great to hear from our farm families that over 97% of seeding is now complete. Don't forget, if you are staying close to home for summer holidays, the feds have a parks program, so it is free to enter PA National Park. And to infinity and beyond, mission complete.
1: It's been too long, Woody.
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0: Toy Story 5 had a monster huge opening, $160 million, the best opening for the franchise and the best opening period for any movie in 2026. And it was so sweet. We took the kids. That's what's going on this morning for K Newman Insurance, the cooperators. In sports, it did not come easy. It wasn't pretty, but the Saskatchewan Roughriders survived in Calgary. On Saturday, the team squandered a double-digit lead, but ultimately won 40-37 in overtime. Here's Coach Corey Mace.
3: I'll take this kind of win today moving forward. It's just a character win.
0: American Wyndham Clark, the U.S. Open champion. And there's four games today at World Cup, all taking place in the United States. And that's where European fans have been going nuts with one of America's finest, ranch dressing. If you've seen anything on TikTok, it's hilarious. So these European fans, they've never had ranch. So they're coming to the States, they're watching these games, they're dunking everything in ranch and going crazy over it. They're trying to bring ranch home, but because it's a liquid, the TSA had to issue a statement saying you can't take it on your carry-on. Then Kraft came out with a ranch that's TSA approved that you can bring in your carry-on. It's all really, really funny. And just seeing them sample all the different things from the States is quite humorous on TikTok. I've been enjoying that part of World Cup. Sports is for Ann's Toyota certified pre-owned. We've got another rainy day, very similar to yesterday. Rain on and off. It's going to be windy, overcast, maybe even a thunderstorm. Highs today and tomorrow, 17. And then we start to warm up and get back to sunshine on Wednesday. And then the last day of school on Thursday. It's 12 right now.

Nice Father's Day greeting from his wife, Haley, to Justin Bieber yesterday. That's Sori at 8:07. What was great from your Father's Day weekend? You can let me know, 306-938-9595. Carrie says, we were at the Rider game in Calgary watching them win in overtime. It was so much fun. It's a bit of an ugly win, but it was a win. Joelle texted, we attended our daughter's grade 12 grad. We look forward to her coming to the U of S in the fall. She's studying nursing. She's such a kind, loving, caring young lady and will become an amazing nurse. Got a text from Brian. Congrats to our son, Ethan. Evan Hardy grad today. We've got two big grads, Tommy Douglas and Evan Hardy. Congrats to all. It is going to be a rainy one, though. Showers today and tomorrow, and then sunshine back Wednesday, this last week of school. Here's Taylor on C95.

0: And there's Taylor, Fate of Ophelia at 8:11 with Rob and Shauna. Good morning. Of course, Taylor Swift, a big part of Toy Story 5 with her new song. Ariel went to Toy Story 5. I loved it. It was so meaningful. I felt it was a good closure, too, with the story, especially with Taylor's song and where it was placed at the very end. It made bank, $160 million. We went to it as well. I have my kids' reviews coming up, but we all loved it. It's going to be a rainy Monday, and it stays rainy and cloudy these first few days of actual summer. Summer arrived yesterday, and then we're back to the sunshine on Wednesday. What else is great in your world? Nick texted in Kelvington, "Hey, I'm on my way to Candle Lake. Got the week off doing some fishing." Well, that sounds fun. Our buddy Tyler in Evergreen.
1: In a roller coaster of emotions.
0: Grad,
1: the Rough Riders. the grade 8 farewell was good.
0: It looked really beautiful.
1: Yeah, like I said in my post, watching those boys grow up, good stuff.
0: And the Riders, hey, they won, right?
1: They won rider kicker fashion. Like, we need to make some of those field goals. And then the worst was that they ran that one all the way back.
0: Like, oh, I know.
1: That's too much for me. My emotions can't handle it.
0: That's how I feel, too. It's like you want to just watch, like, out of your fingers, you know, like have one eye covered.
1: Barbecued burgers for my parents.
0: Well, that sounds like a good Father's Day weekend. Last days of school, buddy.
1: Do you even call it school? It's like, oh, well, we went for ice cream and we're going swimming and maybe mini golf.
0: I was just going to say movie day with my daughter.
1: Yeah.
0: Okay, got to run. Have an awesome Monday.
1: All right.
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0: At 8:16, we've got some very light rain, and it is going to stay rainy for the most part today and tomorrow. High today of 17. Got a text from Shelly in Hampton. It's my 40th birthday today. Well, happy birthday to you. It's the last week of school, and I'm off to Akon and Neo tonight to celebrate. It's just a great Monday. Here's Shakira.
11: No fighting. We got the refugees. No fighting.

0: There's Shakira at 8:20 with Rob and Shauna. Rob is away this week. We have got some light rain. It's going to stay cloudy, rainy, overcast today, tomorrow, and then hopefully back to sunshine and some actual summer-like weather on a Wednesday for the last couple of days of school. Toy Story 5. Wow, what a showing. So it made $160 million, biggest movie of the year, biggest movie in the Toy Story franchise. Joanne texted, good morning, Shauna. I took Cooper, he's 8, to Toy Story 5. Wasn't it just the best? Everyone needs to see this movie. Such an amazing message about friendship and connection. Took my kids. Here's Jossie and Cash and their reviews.
1: A 10 out of 10. Taylor was definitely the right choice for the movie. I think it teaches kids about a good lesson, and it was such an amazing movie. I'm so happy I got to go see it.
0: Who is your favorite character?
1: Well, it's always been a favorite that I like Bo Peep and Jessie.
0: So it actually made you want to be with real people instead of on your device?
1: Yes.
0: Did you get emotional in the movie?
1: Not me, you, Mom.
0: But you knew that would happen, right?
1: Oh, we all knew it would.
2: It was good.
0: Who is your favorite character?
2: The lily pad.
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2: 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Football.
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14: 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And Warman has been ranked number one against all other Canadian cities in safety. 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One of Canada's top 20 most livable cities. 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

0: Oh, what a good song. Dedicated to all the grads, including Walter Murray grad today, Tommy Douglas, Evan Hardy. The lyrics are perfect. Shinedown 365 at 8:30 with Rob and Shauna. Rob is away this week. We've got an overcast sky, some light rain through the day. Summer is officially here. You may not know it because we've had so much rain the last 24 hours. But hopefully we'll be back to sun and hot temperatures by midweek. The Saskatoon Fire Department will be back on the river today searching for a jet skier. So we know that this jet ski and the driver entered the water by the weir, and then the actual jet ski was later found, the driver not found yet. And of course, we've been told to be extra vigilant and really watch ourselves down by the river because of the fast current and the high waters. 97% of seating is now complete. That's so great to hear. Hey, don't forget, if you're staying close to home for summer holidays, the feds have that parks program. It's free to enter PA National Park and to infinity and beyond.
1: It's been too long, Woody.
2: Came here as fast as I could after Jesse called for help.
0: Yeah, mission complete. Toy Story 5 had a monster huge opening, $160 million. That's the best opening ever for that franchise and the biggest movie so far of the year. That's what's going on this morning for the city of Warman. In sports, it didn't come easy. It was not pretty, but the Saskatchewan Roughriders survived in Calgary on Saturday. The team squandered a double-digit lead. Ultimately won, though, 40-37 in overtime.
3: I'll take this kind of win today moving forward. It's just a character win.
0: There's Coach Corey Mace. The team is home on Friday. American Wyndham Clark is the U.S. Open champion. And four games on tap at World Cup today. Four games all taking place in the U.S., and that is where European fans have been introduced to America's finest ranch salad dressing. The TikToks over this are hilarious, and they're trying to bring ranch back home, and they can't because it's considered a liquid, so the TSA has had to say no, like it's something that has to be in your actual suitcase. So then Kraft came out with a TSA-approved size ranch that the Europeans can take home. It is a joy to watch them try all of these things on TikTok. We have got ourselves a cloudy and rainy start to the week. Summer is officially here, but we've got cooler days with 17 and 18 today, tomorrow, and then back to sun, hopefully some hot weather to wrap up this school year. School and the last day on Thursday. It's 12 right now. Got cooler days with 17 and 18 today, tomorrow, and then back to sun, hopefully some hot weather to wrap up this school year. School and the last day on Thursday. It's 12 right now.

always been one of my favorites. Natasha Bedingfield, Anna Ritten at 8:38. Monique texted in Pike Lake. She says it's sunny there. I can kind of see a little bit of clear sky, but it's going to be mostly overcast and some rain through the day today and tomorrow. Well, it was great from your weekend. Always love starting the week this way. Z says, we went to the farm this weekend. My husband and son, they've been out there lots. My son is typically scared of animals, but there's baby piglets out there. They were so cute. From Jillian, we were skiing in Banff in June. Yes, my husband and I took a few days off last week. That's the first time I've ever skied in the mountains, let alone skiing in June. It was absolutely amazing. Well, we're looking forward to all things summer holidays, including the X, and this guy going to be rocking the stage. It's Sean Desmond. Here he is with Jamie Fine.

0: When Sean Desmond is here for the X, that's going to be fun. He is so great on stage. I love following him, too, on Instagram. Funny guy. That's Bonnie with Jamie Fine. Okay, I spoke too soon. There's a little tiny bit of sunshine. That is nice to see. Summer officially arrived yesterday with a whole bunch of rain, and we are expecting more showers today and tomorrow.
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2: What's trending?
0: Well, what a weekend it was for Travis Kelce. He had his bachelor party. So this started last Thursday, I guess it was. And he concluded it by going to NASCAR yesterday in California. Now, the big buzz is that the ceremony is going to be held sometime this week. And then the big Madison Square Garden reception next week. And Taylor has reportedly reached out to Blake Lively over the phone. Are they reopening the lines of communication? Will Blake and Ryan Reynolds be at the wedding? I bet at the end of the day they will, in some capacity. I just can't see her not inviting them, especially because she's really close with Ryan Reynolds too. Toy Story 5, we were introduced to Lilypad. That's the tablet. Well, there's soon going to be an exact replica in stores made by Leapfrog. No surprise, one of the big characters from the movie that made $160 million. And Anne Hathaway is pregnant. She shared her baby bump on Father's Day yesterday. She's pregnant with her third. That's what's trending for Style Encore. 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
0: Congrats to all those graduating today. Hopefully the rain does stay away. Tommy Douglas, Evan Hardy, Walter Murray. Congrats. 8:46. Here's AJR.

0: we go.
1: That's a fun one. AJR at 849 with Rob and Shauna. Rob is away this week. Thanks for being here. First full day of summer. Summer officially arrived yesterday, although you wouldn't know it. It was very soggy, and we are expecting a couple of rainier days. Little bits of sunshine here and there. Carly texted in Wildwood. Had a good weekend, but both soccer and football washed out. Yeah, same with us. My kids were bummed, but I kept reminding them, hey guys, summer holidays are coming. By the way, when is summer actually coming? Wednesday things start to turn around in our forecast. Teacher Jordan, happy Monday.
2: Hi, happy Monday.
1: How are you feeling today?
2: I'm so excited. Nervous. I don't have much plans for this week.
1: I don't think you need any plans, Jordan. It's the last week of school.
2: Oh, so excited.
1: What grade do you teach?
2: 4, 5, next year 8.
1: Ooh, okay, that's going to be a different jump, hey?
2: Yeah, I am so excited, though.
1: So what's the summer plan? We get through Thursday, and then what?
2: Couple weekends at the lake, and then just bumming around at home, soaking in hopefully some sun and reading some books, just chilling.
1: Oh, that just sounds amazing. Well, I hope it's been a great year for you.
2: Thank you so much.
1: Enjoy these last few days.
2: Thank you, you as well.
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2: 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The Outskirts Music Festival will have more tickets coming up this week. Here's Pink on C95.

There is something so easygoing and comfortable about that song, Ella Langley, Choosin' Texas on C95. Good morning, Shauna with you. Congrats to all of those at Tommy Douglas and Evan Hardy graduating today. Here's Wave, California.

0: loving you.
1: And there's Alanis. She's getting set to perform at Stampede just a couple of weeks away in Calgary. Well, that was a washout for Father's Day. Rainy days in our forecast as we welcome summer. This is Brad Rolick with the Weather Office.
2: Definitely, it's going to be more kind of waves where you get some showers and thunderstorms. They'll be dry for a while, then more showers and thunderstorms, then dry for a while. It'll just be kind of repetitive. This band of showers is just going to slowly continue to push east through the day. There may be the occasional little rumble of thunder in it, but it's nothing too bad at this point.
1: And then hopefully sunshine and warmer days. As we wrap up the school year, that's your weather for Lieutenant Dan's Ice Cream Shack. Now open on 8th Street. Soak up those Saskatchewan skies with a new ice cream family tradition. Epic vibes all summer long. 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
2: 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We love her so much. She should be the Teacher of the Year.
3: 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As long as I can remember, I wanted to be a teacher, and I love, love, love my job. People say, are you thinking of retiring? I'm like, heck no, I'm still having so much fun, and I still love these kids. The fact that anybody thought enough to put my name forward, that's winning. And so I just thank all of you so much. This is overwhelming.
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0: There's Taylor, who is absolutely perfect in Toy Story 5.
1: I loved you. Came back when it mattered, I saw you.
0: Of course, I was a ugly crying mess at the end of Toy Story 5. Oh, it is just magical. And the song is perfect. Toy Story 5, a monster huge opening, $160 million, the best of the year, and the best opening for any of the Toy Stories. Pretty amazing. Hey, happy Monday. Here's Flo Rida and Kesha.

Sophia Camara on C95. Happy last week of school. 4 days left, that's it. Congrats to all the grads of Tommy Douglas and Evan Hardy today. Here's Adele. Hi.

when you're ready to come home. And there's Jamie Fine on C95. Well, this is great to hear from our farm families. Over 97% of seeding is now complete. Looking forward to some sunshine and warm temperatures later this week. It's Joan Jett.

Cameron Whitcomb. We are counting down Country Thunder just a couple of weeks away. And then Friday, Jelly Roll in Saskatoon, Outskirts Music Festival. That is going to be a good one. Newly divorced Jelly Roll. Here's Gaga Paparazzi.

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0: Love her voice. Olivia Dean on C95. It's Shauna with you. We've got more rain in our forecast.
1: Definitely, it's going to be more kind of waves where you got some showers and thunderstorms. They'll be dry for a while, then more showers and thunderstorms, then dry for a while. It'll just be kind of repetitive. This band of showers is just going to slowly continue to push east through the day. There may be the occasional little rumble of thunder in it, but it's nothing too bad at this point.
0: Now, school done on Thursday. Right now, it looks like sun and some of that heat finally coming. Here's Shawn Mendes on C95.

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3: Well, she is on the soundtrack of the biggest movie of the year. Toy Story 5 opened with 160 million. And this song is oh so perfect. Taylor Swift, I Knew It, I Knew You.

0: There's Taylor from Toy Story 5. I knew it. I knew you. I was a wreck when that song came on. This is my little girl, Jossie.
1: Did you get emotional in the movie?
2: Not me, you, Mom.
1: But you knew that would happen, right?
2: Oh, we all knew it would.
0: The chances are excellent. I will cry no matter what the movie. But the message in Toy Story 5 is so sweet, so appropriate for where we are in the world.

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3: 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As long as I can remember, I wanted to be a teacher, and I love, love, love my job. People say, are you thinking of retiring? I'm like, heck no, I'm still having so much fun, and I still love these kids. The fact that anybody thought enough to put my name forward, that's winning. And so I just thank all of you so much. This is overwhelming.
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0: Backstreet Boys on C95. Good morning, Shauna Foster with you. Couple more rainy days. Summer's officially here. You wouldn't really know it, though. Hopefully sun and heat by the end of the week. Another reminder from the Saskatoon Fire Department to stay away from the river. A jet skier entered by the weir. The jet ski was later found. We have to be extra vigilant. It is such a fast current and extremely high waters. It's best to stay on land. Here's Devin Cole on C95.
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7: 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Where'd you get it? 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
1: There's Preston Pablo. Let me tell you when the sun comes back to Saskatoon. Probably Wednesday. We get rain with 18 degrees today and tomorrow. Off and on showers. End of the week will be warmer and sunnier. 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

0: I want you, I need you, oh God. I need these beautiful things that I've got.
1: Beautiful things. There's Benson Boone. Did you hear the Rough Riders are undefeated? Another one. Another win, an overtime win this weekend. The Riders are 2-0. The next game's on Friday. Home game at Mosaic. This is Kryptonite. Here's Three Doors Down on the Tim Stone Show.

Charlotte Cardin on C95. It is a busy week for graduation in Saskatoon today. Walter Murray. Congrats to the grads from Murray. Shout out to the class of 26. Here's I'm Good on C95.

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2: 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Mrs. Nicely is the best. We love her so much. She should be the Teacher of the Year.
3: 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People say, are you thinking of retiring? I'm like, heck no, I'm still having so much fun, and I still love these kids. The fact that anybody thought enough to put my name forward, that's winning. And so I just thank all of you so much. This is overwhelming.
1: Dumont Technical Institute and Kodiak Property Management.
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Ordinary. There's Alex Warren. In Saskatoon, we've been getting little bits of rain and then big bits of rain. Today, it's an off and on showers, 18 degrees kind of day. Tomorrow will be two. Okay? And then it's going to get a lot warmer and a lot sunnier. End of the week's looking bright. Here's what I wouldn't do. Serena Ryder on C95.

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0: Hey, it's Rob and Shauna. 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

0: That is one to watch. It continues to grow. Top three and rising. Home Wrecker by Somber, one of the biggest hits in Saskatchewan right now. That'll be his next number one. Just a matter of time till it hits the top of SK20. All right, we got Golden coming up. This is the beginning of 12 in a row. Let's go. Let's keep it moving. This is Don't Start Now. Here's Dua Lipa.
1: Did a full 180. Crazy. Thinking about the way I was.
0: Number one, just a matter of time till it hits the top of SK20. All right, we got Golden coming up. This is the beginning of 12 in a row. Let's go.
1: If you don't wanna see
0: Let's keep it moving. This is Don't Start Now. Here's Dua Lipa.

Teenage Dirtbag on C95. Love that song. What's it going to be like for graduates this week? Well, today and tomorrow, off and on showers, be 20 degrees. That's the high all week. Sunnier days Wednesday, Thursday, Friday. The grade 12s from Walter Murray are graduating today. Big gold star to the class of 26. Especially students from Murray. Today's the day. This is Golden by Huntrix on C95.

love that song from Nickelback. If everyone cared. Hey, I'm Amanda, filling in for Tim Stone today. Welcome to the first week of summer. Doesn't feel like it, but it's here.

blows not to a love song. Hey, it's Amanda. I'm filling in for Tim Stone today. And we got some graduates this week. Congrats to the class of 2026 getting their diplomas. Tommy Douglas, Evan Hardy, they graduate this week. So, so exciting. Now, let's give them some unsolicited grad advice. What would you say to the class of 2026? Give me a text. Here's Somber back, friends.

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2: 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Mrs. Nicely is the best. We love her so much. She should be the Teacher of the Year.
3: 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As long as I can remember, I wanted to be a teacher, and I love, love, love my job. People say, are you thinking of retiring? I'm like, heck no, I'm still having so much fun, and I still love these kids. The fact that anybody thought enough to put my name forward, that's winning. And so I just thank all of you so much. This is overwhelming.
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20: Saskatoon's number one.

He's just too good. Justin Bieber with Daisies. Hey, it's Amanda. Happy grad. Well, happy cap and gown week to these grade 12s. I'm from a very, very small town. We went K to 12, and our grad ceremony, the cap and gown ceremony, our prom, our grad photos, the party, that was all on one day, and it usually happened the day after school was done. It was pretty neat. But for these high school students graduating grade 12, for the most part here in the city, this is the moment where they walk across the stage. They get that diploma and they feel unstoppable. So, happy graduation. Congratulations.

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party in the skies tonight, that's for sure. There's Miley Cyrus. It's Amanda. Hey, shout out to the grads at Tommy Douglas and Evan Hardy. They graduate this week. Could see a little rain tomorrow. Sunshine comes back, though, Wednesday, Thursday, Friday. Looking absolutely beautiful. 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I got the biggest song in our province. Olivia Dean, number one on your SK20. 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

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But if the world was ending, you'd come over, right? 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

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Right?

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Such a good song. Hey, it's Amanda. I want to give a huge shout out to the class of 2026. We have grads happening all week long. Lots of cap and gowns. And I would love to hear from you listening right now some advice that we could give these grads. I love your text coming in. This one from Chantel. She says, always be curious, be kind, and be brave. You'll stumble, learn, get up, and keep going. Choose people who lift you. Work with heart. Laugh often and stay true to yourself. Oh, that is beautiful. Ebony Britton says, don't quit your daydream. Keep on dreaming, baby. Congrats to the class of 2026. This is Huntrix with Golden.

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3: 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As long as I can remember, I wanted to be a teacher, and I love, love, love my job. People say, are you thinking of retiring? I'm like, heck no, I'm still having so much fun, and I still love these kids. The fact that anybody thought enough to put my name forward, that's winning. And so I just thank all of you so much. 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

I'd say that it is his most romantic song, Justin Bieber with Ghost. Hey, it's Amanda. I'm in for Tim Stone today, and we got more rain coming tomorrow. Looks like Wednesday, Thursday, Friday, looking absolutely gorgeous and sunny, feeling like summer until we get more rain for your weekend again. 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And in less than 5 minutes, we're going to kick off your top six at six with the biggest songs of the day.

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